0: Voice.
1: Wake up in the morning feeling like P. Diddy.
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1: 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I'm gonna hit this city.
2: Let's
1: before
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See you at the bar, you was hardly talking. That's when I knew that your heart was scarring. Friends to lovers need a part to star in. Like, wait, babe, let me

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That's when I knew that your heart was scarring. Friends to lovers need a part to star in. Like, wait, babe.

0: I'm here on the job site with Dale, who's a framing contractor.
1: Hey, good morning.
0: Dale traded up to Geico Commercial Auto Insurance for all his business vehicles. We're here where he needs us most.
1: Yep, they sure are.
0: We make it easy for him to save on all his insurance needs, all in one place, with coverage that fits his business and bottom line. Oh, I shouldn't have looked down.
1: It's all right.
0: We're so far up here.
1: Look at me. Take a deep breath.
0: Oh, I'm good. So good.
2: 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It feels good to Geico.

Let's get the party started. 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That's when I knew that your heart was scarring. Friends to lovers need a part to star in. Like, wait, babe, let me

0: Oui, mon frère, je vois Jack. 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
2: Yeah, I'll be sitting in my bedroom laid out, thinking of a time when I knew you didn't feel so alone. 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

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You need to escape from a place in your head, but your feelings are jet, though your pain in your scars. 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Look back and I laugh. All the drugs, the money, the pubs, where Sonny would sit there and flatline a car.

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2: If you had one shot, one opportunity to seize everything you ever wanted in one moment, would you capture it?